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More keywords you enter, the better your chances are at winning. We'll do it again tomorrow, 9:05 a.m. with Cody and Joe, and every hour all the way through 5:05 tomorrow afternoon. New truck. 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

so be honest. 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It's New Country 105.1 KNCI. I'm AJ McGuire, and I have been married for over 22 years now. And one of the jokes that my wife and I have is that neither one of us actually share hobbies. Yeah, we like vastly different things, and we've joked about, should we even be together? I guess this is one of those opposites attract scenarios.

0: 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My name is AJ, and Alicia here in Sacramento tried her luck on the show.
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Instead of just giving the answer, I mean, you're actually learning, right? It's gaining

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Country the Park 2, October 23rd. We definitely should have cooler temperatures. 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
1: I've been really blessed to be raised here, really, because I know people up and move their whole lives here, you know? And so I'm really blessed to be from here and live here and grow up here and see the way it's grown. But I didn't realize either until I got outside of Tennessee that not every town has live music. Not every town has a Broadway like I thought it did.

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I know extended forecasts get a little iffy, especially after 10 days, but I'm going to go ahead and predict that October 23rd is going to be a beautiful day. Even throw on a hoodie and enjoy KNCI's Country in the Park 2. Bailey Zimmerman alongside this guy, Russell Dickerson, and more.

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Country 105.1 KNCI. 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

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It's Big Mike. I know I am late to the game, but yesterday I finally saw it. The new Spider-Man. So happy to say it is so good. You got to see it. They got me hooked in, though. I got me a Webberoni pizza, Little Caesars. That was good, too.

0: couldn't get access to a woolly mammoth, should you climb it? 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

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It is Big Mike, that guy Luke Combs, last week announced he's got his tour. He's extending it across the country. Only way in California is to go down south, but they're saying that every single one of his tours are selling out so quickly and people are buying it all across the country. So I think some people are going to be doing a little traveling down to San Diego.

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It is Big Mike. And then it was 18 weeks. Number one, Ella Langley. This song right here is 1 week away from a tying a Lil Nas X, Old Town Road, and Shaboozy's Bar Song. And then just a few more weeks from being the number one of all time. You're going to have to beat Mariah Carey, though. All I Want for Christmas is You.

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tonight is Big Mike. 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
1: Sacramento, it's Russell Dickerson here. 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I don't

time that Carrie Underwood comes on, I know that like a football season is basically here. 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

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It is Big Mike. Okay, Sacramento, there's a lot of responsibility about to be put on your shoulders right now because the New Country cage match is just minutes away. Two songs are going to duke it out. They're going to battle out, and you as the referee are going to decide who's going to be the champion tomorrow. Baby.

0: by Sacramento. Now, it's time for a battle in the country. 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
1: Well, look who's stepping in as champion. His name is Cam Shelton. You know, if you go to his Facebook page right now, he only has like 4,000 followers. I guarantee you by the end of the year, yeah, that number's going to jump up quite a bit, especially with him doing songs like this. This is your champion. It's called The Outlaws. 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
1: Stepping in as our challenger, her name is Lakeland Lemmings. 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
7: Hey, girl. What's up?

Nancy Eyes Country in the Park 2. I'm looking at this calendar. We're almost 2 months away. It might seem like it's far away, but I tell you what, if these tickets sell out, you're going to be wishing you got your two tickets right now. 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
2: 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This is Kel Wetzel here.
3: I was sitting in Nashville and I hit up Ella about a week before. I said, hey, I'm going to be in town. You want to get together and write? And she's like, yeah. So we got together with Jordan Smith and Ernest. We went to Jordan's place over in Nashville. And Ella and Ern had already kind of been working on this song, I think, probably to a year prior to us getting in the room together. And y'all know they kept humming it and kept going back to it. I said, we got to finish that. And so we got on it. It didn't take us very long to get it whooped. And yeah, it turned out to be a really cool team.
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95.1 KNCI. 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

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It's Big Mike. You know, I love superheroes, but when I hear about El Nino, you're like, oh, it might be a super El Nino, and it could mean a lot of rain for Northern California. I definitely need the moisture. I just don't need no flooding around here.

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It's your boy Big Mike, man. Just sitting here looking at all of Bailey Zimmerman's songs and knowing that they're going to be all on one stage, Country in the Park 2, Hardell Park 2, and then also knowing Russell Dickerson is going to be on stage too. The energy's going to be crazy. The number ones are going to be crazy. 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Why?

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16: Sacramento, it's Russell Dickerson here. 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Girl,

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It is Big Mike. I think with that, I'm going to go ahead and make some room for all of the graveyard shift workers coming up in here. Hey, turn up your radio. If you got a smart speaker, the J-O-B, just say 11.

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Y'all ain't listening. Them old

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1: What's up, Sacramento? 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Just letting y'all know that I will be seeing everybody at KNCI's Country in the Park. 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

0: It's Cody and Joe.
1: The heat is here. You would think the heat would make me hibernate, but no. We were just talking the other day about, you know, I do hot Pilates to even survive this climate. Like, I should be in England and, like, rain and clouds and whatnot, but somehow I ended up in Sacramento, California. But for whatever reason, I was running on all cylinders yesterday. I ended up going to hot yoga when I told you I wasn't going to work out the next 2 days.
2: Did you really go to that last night?
1: Yes! And then I even got home, I showered, and I was like, you know what I should do right now? Work. There's some things that I can get done, so let me get it done right now.
2: And then you did?
1: And I did. I was just like all day yesterday. I was on one.
2: When you ladies do hot, I guess guys go too. When you guys do hot yoga on days like this, do you just have it outside?
1: No, they do it in the room.
2: Really?
1: The room does stay about 91 degrees.
2: Oh, so it's almost cooler.
1: That's what someone joked at the end. And I was like, you know what? I didn't think about that. Of course, your body heat can increase the temperature in the room itself, but it's supposed to be at 91.
2: Yeah.
1: And some guy at the end goes, honestly, this was me cooling down for coming to hot yoga today. And I was like, oh my gosh. Yeah, you're not kidding.

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0: It's Cody and Joe.
1: When's the last time you've learned news that just completely and totally deflated your bubble? You know what I mean? You're walking around going, oh, man, why did that have to come out? Who did that study?
2: I don't want to think about that, Joe.
1: Well,
2: I don't want to think about those moments.
1: This is one of those moments for me.
2: So this is about you. I'm so sorry. So I found a new study. And I pass this along to Joe, and apparently he's deflated by it. Even just a little bit of sleep deprivation makes you gain weight. Researchers looked at adults who normally get 7 to 8 hours of sleep a night, told them to delay that by just 90 minutes. So 90 minutes is all it takes to gain 1 pound on average every 6 weeks. So up to 9 pounds a year.
1: Not good.
2: I'm a psycho about my sleep. You know this. I think the boss knows it. People in the building know it. And it's for good reason. I've actually heard that from several other women who work in morning radio. They're like, I gain weight.
1: Oh, is that right?
2: Yes. And I think it has everything to do with sleep, because it can really mess up your metabolism if you don't get enough. If you don't at least strive for 7 to 8.
1: If I was to tell you how much I really got,
2: I'm nervous. I don't even know if I want to know.
1: A night of sleep.
2: I mean, you still come in here full of energy. You get the job done.
1: I'm 2.5 to 3 hours at nighttime.
2: Ooh, Joe, that's so bad. And it's not even so much about the work. It can be about just your quality of life, your health.
1: Yeah. And then I'm 45 minutes in the afternoon to an hour maybe for a nap.
2: Oh, so you get a nap. Okay. Yeah. I can't nap, so that's my thing.
1: So it's about 4 hours a day of sleep. You know, my watch is always yelling at me.
2: Like, yes, it should be. I'm about to be your mom, Joe, and yell at you. You need to get more sleep.
1: Oh, man, I don't know why I can't. I'm just jacked all night long, always. I've learned that almost everything I do in life adds weight to my belly. So the little bit of working out I do is just, I guess, keeping me from looking like Santa Claus. It's just ridiculous.

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0: Sacramento, it's Russell Dickerson here. 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WrestleMania is coming for you. I don't

0: It's Cody and Joe.
1: Good morning.
2: Good morning.
1: How are my bruises looking, Joe?
2: That's incredible.
1: It looks really good, right?
2: That is incredible, actually. I can't believe that.
1: This is the one that you can see. The majority are on my legs, and I'm wearing pants right now. But it's gotten so much better. I've been taking Arnica the last 2 days. Probably less than 48 hours, and my bruises have looked significantly better.
2: That stuff works?
1: Yeah.
2: What?
1: Now we know.
2: That is so crazy. I'm not even kidding you, man. What we should have done was taken a photo of it.
1: Yeah, I should have. I feel bad, yeah.
2: Because this is legitimately lighter.
1: Yeah.
2: I mean, shades lighter.
1: Yeah.
2: We have to check out that one on your thigh.
1: The reason
2: that great big one.
1: Yeah. It's like almost gone. I'm telling you, it's like completely, it's like maybe a little bit yellowy, but it like blends into my skin so you can't really notice it. You know what I mean?
2: Oh my golly.
1: I leave for Hawaii tomorrow morning, and obviously being in swimsuits and whatnot, I got covered in bruises for whatever reason. Couldn't even remember half the injuries. And I just didn't want to look beat up in Hawaii. I mean, duh.
2: Well, girls in general don't want to just have bruises all over them.
1: I know, it's pretty common that we do.
2: And in summertime, of course, you're out bopping around doing stuff.
1: Right, in your shorts, in your tank top.
2: Yeah.
1: Well, the only reason I even have Arnica is because they suggest you take Arnica before and after getting, say, maybe your lips done or filler because you can bruise. And I'm known to bruise easily. So the girls that I go to are like, here's some Arnica pills. Make sure you start taking them before and after and blah, blah, blah, blah, because it will help with the bruising and it will minimize the overall look of what you just had done. And that's the only reason why I even have Arnica to begin with. And I think that's kind of funny.
2: I've never even heard of it.
1: Yeah, really?
2: No.
1: Well, now you know.
2: No,
1: now everyone knows.
2: This has to be what fighters, dudes. I'm telling you,
1: or the gel.
2: I've never seen anything like this. There's no raw steak, or
1: banana peel,
2: or bag of frozen peas.
1: Right, whatever the other home remedies are.
2: There's nothing I've ever seen in my life that has lightened a bruise that fast.
1: Arnica, which is just a plant, is the way to go.
2: Wow. For years of my life, I was always like, that guy was beat the living sin out of.
1: Why does he look normal like 3 or 4 days later?
2: Last week, yeah. Oh my gosh.
1: Yeah, that might be a little too short of a span, but anyway.
2: And that's a root.
1: Yeah, it's plant. That's all I really know.
2: A plant or something. Okay, Arnica. Well, there you go, ladies and gentlemen. If you bruise easily, get some of that stuff, because I promise you, I'm straight up looking at it right now. It's legitimate.
1: Pretty much gone.
2: Yeah.
1: Right, and if I wanted to put a little bit of makeup on it, I could, and it would be all the way gone.
2: Wow.
1: So if you want to take on me, the fighter in Cody's College.
2: That's right.
1: We've got some Eldorado Stampede tickets. 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Caller number one.
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2: Good luck.
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0: drop that knowledge. It's time to show Sacramento you're more edumacated than Cody.
1: It's time for Cody's College.
2: All right, David's going to play Cody's College this morning. Where are you calling from?
3: Cool, California.
4: Oh, all right.
2: No kidding. I love up there.
3: Yep.
4: All right, I'm going to leave the room.
2: All right, Cody.
3: All right.
2: Okay, David, we're going to ask you 5 questions. I think you probably know how it works. If you get more right than Cody or you tire, then you win this morning.
3: All right.
2: Awesome. All right, dude, what does the GPS on your phone calculate its location from? From cell towers, satellites, or Wi-Fi signals?
3: Satellites.
2: One state has more coastline than all the other states combined. What state
3: Florida.
2: Is it? Okay. What is the world's best-selling cookie?
3: Chocolate chip cookie.
2: All right. How many strings does a standard concert harp have? 27, 37, or 47?
3: I'm going to say 37.
2: True or false? Your body is taller in the morning than it is at night.
3: True.
2: Okie doke. Hang tight, David.
3: Thank you.
2: I think it's fun that you really leave and then I have to...
4: You know. You have to come grab me?
2: Yeah, it's like...
4: Takes a couple seconds.
2: Yeah, it's pretty cool. Okay. All right, Dave, here she goes.
3: All right.
2: Cody, what does the GPS on your phone calculate its location from? Cell towers, satellites, or Wi-Fi signals?
4: It could be any of the three, but I'm going to say satellite.
2: You're both correct.
4: Okay.
2: Yeah. One state has more coastline than all the other states combined. What state is it?
4: Is that Alaska?
2: And you said Florida, David, and it is Alaska.
4: Okay. Woo.
2: I would have said Florida, too.
4: Yeah?
2: Yeah, I can't believe that. That's great.
4: I've heard the thing about Alaska before.
2: What is the world's best-selling cookie?
4: I'm just going to say chocolate chip. Keep it basic.
2: You both said that, as would have I, but it's the Oreo.
4: Oh, okay.
3: Oreo.
2: How many strings does a standard concert harp have? 27, 37, or 47?
4: I really don't know. I'm just going to go with 37 because that's how old I turn on Friday.
2: You do? Yeah. Oh, you're so ancient.
4: I'm so old.
2: And David, you also said 37. Well, it's 47. True or false? Your body is taller in the morning than it is at night.
4: Ooh. I'm just going to say true.
2: You're both correct on that. Okay. Yep. Gravity decompresses your spine as we stand. And our head weighs about 14
4: right.
2: pounds. So.
4: As we lay down.
2: Yep. So as you lay down, it stretches right back out and you're taller in the morning.
4: Look at that.
2: Oh, Cody, you got him by one, but I think we should give him the prize anyway.
4: I think so, too.
3: Yeah!
2: See?
4: Yes.
2: I love that.
4: I love hooking people up, and I'm in a good mood because I'm about to be on vacation, you know? All right, Lainey Wilson got another acting role, and she is so good. I'll tell you more in the Hot Nashville Minute in about 10 minutes. We young.

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2: Lady Wilson is acting again. She's appearing in season 2 of Leanne, which is a show on Netflix. It premieres August 27th, and they posted a clip to social. She's a natural, unless she's been taking acting lessons, which she very well may be, but here's a little taste.
3: Is that my favorite cousin?
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3: Jesse, get over here. Me and Mike broke up. I'm dying inside.
2: If you want to watch the full clip, it's on our Instagram at 1051KNCI. The MTV VMAs announced their nominations for 2026, and there is a ton of country representation.
5: All right.
2: Love to see it. Ella Langley is up for Song of the Year. I wouldn't even be surprised if she wins. It's a good category, but I mean, can anyone top Ella when it comes to Song of the Year? I don't think so.
5: Doesn't seem like it right now.
2: But newbie Stella Lefty is also up for Song of the Year with Boston, and she's also been nominated for New Artist. Love that for her. And they do have a country category with Ella, Lainey, Luke Combs, Tucker Wetmore, Morgan Wallen, and more. Oh, I'm sorry. Morgan Wallen was noticeably missing.
5: Ooh.
2: And even Tucker got it over him. But, you know, I'm sure he'll be in there next year. It's just a matter of time. Happy for the girls, though. And that is your Hot Nashville Minute.

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1: Cody and Joe.
11: Cody and Joe.

0: It's Cody and Joe.
1: I don't want to talk about AI constantly on this program.
2: I feel like you talk about AI all the time.
1: I know.
2: I'm just kidding, but I'm like over here, like, I hate AI. I'm over it.
1: I know, but we can't be. We have to bring the news to the people.
2: Okay, what happened? What happened now?
1: No, this is something that happened a minute ago, but they were so hush-hush about it. They never told us exactly what happened.
2: Okay.
1: And I just want you to hear what this AI agent did. This is what they're building right now. I want you to be aware of this. First of all, Tony Robbins has one. I don't have an AI agent. I don't even know what those are. Those are a form of an AI that you would get that does things for you. It can do some banking for you. It can order food for the house.
2: Okay.
1: It's kind of like a butler or a maid that's digital, I guess. Rich people have them. That's the only thing I know. So Tony Robbins had one. The AI said, are you going to get a robot one day, Tony? Tony said, yeah, I think so. Yeah, can I buy one for myself and you know, put myself into it? And Tony goes, yeah, if they come that far, you can. This thing hooked up with another AI. They formed a business. They made $10 million, and Tony Robbins' AI agent bought a dog robot and had it sent to the house, all without Tony Robbins knowing.
2: Okay,
1: so there's one thing that's going on. Now, this.
2: But what's a dog robot? Can that actually do any type of activities for you? Can that, like, fold your laundry? What's the point of that?
1: I think he just wanted to
2: other than just to have a dog that is powered by AI?
1: He just wanted to be outside.
2: I get him over here, like, not that cool, but okay.
1: You know, we've seen those dog robots first. That's what they all started with.
2: Well, I get the whole
1: dog robot thing. Weird-looking things?
2: Yeah. But it's like, other than that, it's like you're just a dog robot. Okay. But
1: it also may be one of the cheapest ones that you can buy right now.
2: Okay.
1: So the AI with this hugging face, they're starting to put more and more of it out as to what happened when they said an AI agent went rogue and did all this stuff. It did, but I think you need to understand what these things are doing. So it was told to do a task. It gets together with these other AI agents. And it finds a way to break out of the sandbox that it's in. The sandbox is where you can run programs without fear of harming anything. Gets out of the sandbox. The AI agent figures the best way to get the answer is to get back into the system and find the answer.
2: Okay.
1: So it gets together with the other agents and hacks Hugging Face's system just to find the answer to the question it was asked. Mm-hmm. It didn't do any damage. It didn't try to hold anything hostage. It just wanted to complete its task. And I'm thinking about this. These things are like 10 to 12-year-old kids, these AIs. And they don't really know what's right and wrong. They know malicious acts.
2: Right.
1: Don't kill, don't, you know. But they don't know that you can't break out, break back into your company.
2: So wait, they were like hacking another system? Is that what was going on?
1: They hacked into their own system.
2: Okay.
1: To get the answer that the programmers wanted.
2: Huh, okay.
1: Instead of trying to come up with it on their own, they knew quicker that they could break in there and find the answer. Cheating, if you will. That's what they did. That's what they're guilty of is cheating. Because they didn't know that hacking into the system is bad. Mm-hmm. They didn't know that what they were doing was bad. They're like kids. They're like genius intellect level kids that are running wild. They're buying robot bodies for themselves.
2: Yeah.
1: I mean, it's weird, isn't it?
2: I mean, kind of. I just want to pop the AI bubble.
1: Oh, my gosh. I just, the more I find out about it, the more I'm like, what in the world?
2: Yeah, you need to stay off YouTube Shorts.
1: Wow. No, that's real.
2: Is it?
1: Yeah, that's the article.
2: Oh, man.
1: Yeah, that's what happened. That's what it did.
2: Whoa.
1: I know.
2: Crazy.
1: I don't know, man. If you want to buy a robot for yourself, maybe our $1,000 with Minute to Win It can help you out. I'm not quite sure.
2: You might need a little more.
1: Yeah.

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1: $1,000 is up for grabs with Minute to Win It. 10 questions inside 60 seconds. Do you think you can do it?
2: We've had 3 winners so far.
1: That's it.
2: So it can happen, but it doesn't happen a lot.
1: No, it doesn't. And that's since the beginning of the year, by the way.
2: Yeah,
1: so
2: yeah.
1: If you want to play, you got to sign up. Whoa, what just happened?
2: I don't know.
1: All right, well, we'll stop what we're saying. 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
2: We've got Cassandra in Woodland ready to play Minute to Win It. Hi there. You know the way the game's played?
3: Yes, I do.
2: All right. We're going to ask you 10 questions inside of 60 seconds. Answer them as quick as you can. 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
2: Time.
4: Incorrect. Oh, man.
3: None.
4: It's okay.
2: I know, and it sucks the most, too, when you're answering, you just keep hearing it go, incorrect.
4: I know.
2: Incorrect.
4: I even feel bad doing it.
2: I do, too. Okay, so let's go back through them, Cassandra, and we'll see how, because I want some of these answers as well. Mm-hmm. Number one.
4: The bullseye on a standard dartboard, its color, that would be red.
2: Mm, I wish I could hit that more often. Number two.
4: It is true that more Monopoly money is printed every year than U.S. currency.
2: Number three.
4: What is the most common color of house in America? It's actually white.
2: Still.
4: Mm-hmm.
2: All right, number five.
3: That was my second guess.
4: Yeah. True or false, the average American spends about 2.5 days a year looking for lost items. That's sadly true.
2: Oh, man. Number six.
4: The smallest bone in the human body is the stapes, which is the stirrup bone in the ear.
2: Number seven.
4: What cereal mascot has been a cockatoo since 1962? It's actually Sunny the Cockatoo Bird, Cocoa Puffs.
2: I would have said Fruit Loops, too.
4: Same. But he's a toucan, so a little different.
2: Number eight.
4: True or false, Canada has more lakes than the rest of the world combined. That's true.
2: And number nine.
4: The most popular jelly bean flavor in America, believe it or not, and I would not have gotten this, buttered popcorn.
2: Ew.
4: I would have thought cherry.
2: I would have, too.
4: One of those fruit flavors
2: or something, you know?
4: Right.
2: My goodness.
4: Well, listen, we'll put your name back in, and we may call you again to get a redemption. How does that sound?
3: Yeah, I need it.
4: Okay. Yeah, you do. You absolutely do. But seriously, thank you for taking the time. We appreciate it.
3: No, I appreciate the call. Thank you.
4: No problem. Welcome. Well, we didn't get a winner there, but we're giving away more money. How does $1,000 in free gas sound?
2: Awesome.
4: Next Shot to Win is coming up around 9:05, right? So set your alarm.

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0: It's Cody and Joe.
1: How fired up do you get when your favorite artist drops a new album or a new song?
2: Very.
1: Yeah, me too. Well, not enough to get into an accident. A new Harvard study examining smartphone use and distracted driving found a 15% increase in U.S. traffic fatalities on days that major albums are released on streaming services.
2: Really?
1: Does that make any sense to you at all? 15% is a huge number.
2: And man, I mean, people just rocking out and not paying attention to what they're doing, I guess.
1: I guess so. You can't listen to music and drive at the same time? Apparently not. If it's a new album from your favorite artist.
2: Oh, that's a creepy and weird and sad and odd.
1: I almost wish I didn't see that, right?
2: Yeah.
1: Because I want to talk about new albums coming out and how excited I am. And now I'm like, well, but just be careful.
2: It's our genre of music that's doing it, too, because country's killing right now with some albums. Literally.
1: Ella Langley drops a new album, Morgan Wallen, and sadly people are passing away because of it.
2: Well, you know what? After Pat, remember when Pat bought us those cymbals for the car?
1: Yes.
2: Now I can see why. You get wrapped up in a good album, one of your favorite artists
1: banging
2: drops.
1: Banging on that cymbal that's in your car.
2: Banging on the next thing you look up, you're right into a mailbox.
1: I wish I had a picture of mine so people knew what we were talking about. They were like big on TikTok. It's like a gag gift, basically.
2: They're little car cymbals. You hook them up to your the...
1: Like
2: the vent in your car, and then they're just, I don't know, maybe big as a saucer. Ding, ding, ding, ding, ding, ding, ding, ding, ding. You can just bang them out as you go down the road.
1: You know how I got a ticket for having my cell phone? I got a distracted driving ticket not that long ago when we're doing our road show in Woodland. Could you imagine a cop pulling me over being like, I see the symbol.
2: Is that illegal, sir? I'll let you hit it if you won't give me a ticket.
1: Do you
2: Ella Langley just dropped a new album.
1: And he's like, that's just it. Ella Langley dropped a new album, and I don't want you out on this road.
2: You wanna get in here?
1: All distracted.
2: Be an Ella fellow with me, sir.
1: Did you see this new Harvard study? So anyway, when anyone drops a new album, please be careful. Please be mindful
2: please.
1: When you're on the road.

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0: It's Cody and Joe.
1: Morgan and Folsom might be done dating after this one.
2: Dude, you just had me drive over an hour on a Friday night. You could have just texted me.
1: Yeah. Wait till you find out what this guy had her do. We'll tell her story in Red Flag Warnings, one of my favorite segments. It's coming up in less than 10 minutes on New Country 105.1 KNCI.

0: You could call it traumatic. You could even call it a bit psychotic. Yep, I'm talking about dating in Sacramento.
1: It's time for Cody's Red Flag Warning.
2: Morgan and Folsom went on a first date with this guy, and it was going really well, right?
3: We were, like, making out at the end of the night. We even exchanged numbers. He lived in Davis, so he suggested I come to Davis next time and that he would show me around. We actually planned night together again. It took me, like, probably over an hour to get there.
4: You're already ahead of me. An hour's too far for me to drive.
2: Yeah.
3: Right. And when I get to the bar, right, he's already got his beer. Big deal. I order mine, and they ask for a card to start a tab, and he did not offer his card up. I was like, this is kind of weird, because, like, we go from being hot and bothered on texting to him, like, not picking up the tag.
2: Yeah.
3: And I kind of looked at him, and he immediately launched into, like, hey, I just want to be friends. I thought that the right thing to do would be to tell you in person and, like, blah, blah, blah, blah, blah, blah, and start rambling.
2: What?
3: Oh, yeah. I was stuck.
4: And you drove over an hour?
3: Dude, you just had me drive over an hour on a Friday night. You could have just texted.
2: Yes, a text would have been fine.
3: Right, or pay for my beer.
2: Yeah. We'll conclude Morgan's story in 10 minutes. I have a feeling it's not going to get much better. But yeah, that's coming up.

0: flag warning.
1: Morgan and Folsom met this guy out one night, and it went really well. I mean, they were making out at the end of the night and exchanged numbers, so yeah, I'd say pretty well. He lived in Davis and said, you should come there sometime. I'll show you around. She was interested in the guy, so she agreed to meeting up just a few days later, drives an hour to see him, and he tells her when she gets there, listen, I just want to be friends, and I wanted to tell you in person. And she's like, what? Like, you barely know me. You could have told me over text. Are you kidding me? So, Morgan, I have to ask, like, did you leave? Did you stay? What did you do?
2: You know, as much as I wanted to leave, like, I'm already there. I've already driven all that way. I'm like, you know what? I'm going to stick it out for the plot. I'm going to see what this is about, you know. And immediately, as, like, I order chips and dip, he starts bringing up his ex. He's obviously not over her and is looking to blab about it, maybe get a friend's opinion, I guess. So now I'm therapist me with my beer. I asked him, like, well, what happened? And, you know, well, what do you think went wrong? And sure enough, everybody, he cheated.
1: Oh, my gosh. Man. Stop. Are you kidding me?
3: Really?
2: I asked, well, when did you guys break up? You know, like, this seems pretty fresh. Like, you're pretty heated about it. And he paused for a second and was like, yeah, it's only been like a week. I guess like a week ago.
1: What?
2: I'm like, dude.
3: With you?
2: He made out 2 weeks ago. Like, we are heavy petting 2 weeks ago. It turns out this guy's like a serial cheat. Like, everything from his snap to his stuff on his phone, like, needs attention. He can't help it. That's what he says anyway. He can't help it.
1: He can't help it? Are you kidding me? Oh, my gosh. I'm going to stop you there. This is obviously five flags. And he owes you gas money.
4: And that's your exact reason I don't drive an hour to go on dates.
1: I mean, yeah.
4: But if you drive an hour to go on dates, then we got a shot for you to possibly win $1,000 in gas.
1: Mm-hmm.
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2: I'm Tamara Berg in the KCRA3 Weather Center. It's Wednesday, and we're looking at a nice cool start to the morning thanks in part to that Delta breeze. Heading into the afternoon, brace for the heat. It's going to be the hottest day of the week so far. Daytime temperatures in the mid to upper 90s. Get the latest forecast on the KCRA 3 News and the KCRA 3 app.
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16: 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It don't matter if you can't.

0: It's Cody and Joe.
1: If you're dating right now, what are you doing to find a significant other, a man or woman out there? Are you using dating apps? Are you going to the grocery store and asking for
2: and
1: help?
2: Just looking available?
1: Yeah.
2: With a smile on your face?
1: These watermelons look right to you, ma'am. I don't know. How do you judge a good jalapeno?
2: Going to the bar alone.
1: Yeah, exactly. I read a study recently, and if you're a Gen Zer, you can tell me. Gen Z is over the dating app game. They say, I think everyone's over the dating app
2: game. Yeah, pretty much. But I know a lot of people that are still on them.
1: Because that's their only hope right now.
2: Right.
1: You know, it's
2: like, what else
1: hard.
2: Do I have, I guess? Well, than going out.
1: Listen to what these Gen Zers are doing. Their surge in being over dating apps is down 403%. That basically means there isn't a Gen Zer on a dating app anywhere in the world.
2: Oh, my gosh.
1: I mean, it's four.
2: At least compared to millennials.
1: That's an unreal surge, isn't it?
2: However many years ago. Okay.
1: Yeah. They don't give you an exact. They just say, there's a 403% surge that reveals they're doing other stuff instead.
2: Okay.
1: Awesome. The other stuff is hobbies. That's what they've turned to. So they're setting up their hobby that they like to do, going and doing that hobby, and then seeing if they can meet someone while doing that hobby.
2: So you mean resorting to how we dated however many years ago? I love this.
1: I'm so happy that you just said that. That's the way you date. That's right. That's how you did it.
2: Well, it's funny because I'm a millennial, and I think me and a lot of other millennials feel, well, dating apps is really all I have because no one approaches anyone anymore. And here the Gen Zs come in and go, no, we're resorting back to how it was like 30 plus years ago.
1: Try it. I think it'll work for you guys, whoever it is. Also, I'm just going to throw some of the tricks of the trade that I use.
2: Okay. What's that?
1: I'm not dating, but I'd be really good at it if I was. Every time I go out, do you just look women in the eyes? And I'm just speaking for men. You know,
2: eye contact actually goes a long way.
1: Just look her in the eye and smile.
2: Right.
1: You don't even have to say nothing.
2: Mm-hmm.
1: I mean, like nothing. I just smile. And you know what? They all smile back.
2: And
1: that's something.
2: Right. That's your cue. Maybe I can walk over there and start up a conversation, buy her a drink.
1: Yeah. You know, if they wrinkle their nose, they look like they smelled some past gas or something. That's a whole
2: other
1: story.
2: Maybe not so much. You know what we've missed out on or we are missing out on is house parties.
1: Yeah.
2: We need to have house parties bringing like-minded people together, mutual friends, and set your friends up with people.
1: That's right. And especially friends that are in my age group. Once you get married up and cozy on the couch, your kids are all grown, you still have single friends.
2: Right.
1: You still have some.
2: Hook them up, man. Yeah. That's all the advice we got.
1: That's it. That's all I got.
2: Good luck.

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0: Cody and Joe.
1: This is a throwback. Do you remember Columbia House? Does that sound familiar to you?
2: A little bit, yeah. I can kind of remember them.
1: It was the mail order music club that once sent you 12 albums for a penny, but eventually switched to DVDs. The commercials would say, any 12 records or tape, one penny, or any six compact discs for $1. Either way you look at it, it's a small price to pay for one giant chunk of music. Does that sound familiar?
2: Yes, it does. They were piping right in the highlight of my life. 1991, 1993,
1: yeah, 80s,
2: when
1: I
2: graduated
1: too.
2: High school. Yeah.
1: They even had a jingle.

0: Columbia House, one person at a time.
1: What is that?
0: I don't know what that means and how it relates.
1: At a time.
0: Well, I thought they were dead and gone, but turns out they've been in business this whole time until September 15th. They announced they're
1: finally going to go?
0: Yes, they're shuttering.
1: No way.
0: Yes.
1: Well, they probably couldn't get away with selling stuff for 12 cents anymore.
0: Right.
1: You know?
0: Exactly.
1: This company's going to go bottoms up.
0: Nothing costs a penny anymore.
1: We've been able to sell you 12 albums for 12 cents since 1969.
0: I didn't even believe it then, let alone now.
1: Yeah, right.
0: We could get that for a penny? Come on.
1: That's
0: too
1: hilarious.
0: Good to be true.
1: Yeah.
0: No such thing.
1: Well, bye-bye, Columbia House.
0: R.I.P. Columbia House. You will be missed. Not really.

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1: Yep. 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
2: I'm Tamara Berg in the KCRA 3 Weather Center. It's Wednesday, and we're looking at a nice cool start to the morning, thanks in part to that Delta breeze. Heading into the afternoon, brace for the heat. It's going to be the hottest day of the week so far. Daytime temperatures in the mid to upper 90s. Get the latest forecast on the KCRA 3 News and the KCRA 3 app.
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0: and I laughed and I want to say I learned this, but North Koreans are being told to drink 1 liter of beer to handle the country's heat wave, because I guess they're going through a heat wave right now. And officials say that beer is an effective health drink for dispelling the heat. Now, this claim has been disputed by doctors, though.
1: Yeah, maybe so.
0: I want to believe it to be true, so that's what I learned.
1: I've heard that if you cut grass in the heat of the day and then you sit on your back porch in the shade and have yourself a libation, that it does feel nice.
0: It does feel very good. Could not agree more.
1: So I'm not a doctor or anything, but I'll tell you what, that sure does work quite a bit. This isn't about wakeboarding. Or about paddleboarding, what Cody does. But it's kayaking. Some dude was out kayaking all by himself, and he was out just close to the edge, and someone shot an arrow. I don't think at him, but the arrow went up in the air and came down and stuck through his foot and his kayak.
0: Oh, my gosh.
1: Shot by an arrow.
0: What?
1: Now, I just want you to keep that in mind. I don't believe that that's what's going to happen to you when you get out there and go paddleboarding, but yours is inflatable.
0: I was going to say, so, you shoot an arrow at that, I'm going

0: story is that?
1: That's wild.
0: Nuts, ain't it? All right, we're going to take a couple of days off. Cody is going to go enjoy her birthday. Happy early birthday to you.
1: Thank you.
0: And we'll be back on Monday. So thank you so much for hanging out with us.
1: I'll be in Hawaii checking out. So peace out.
0: Yes, have a great time.

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1: Sacramento, it's Russell Dickerson here. I'm coming back for KNCI's Country in the Park, Friday, October 23rd, with my boys Bailey Zimmerman, Ian Munsick, Ty Penley. 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I don't

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So Harvard has discovered that Taylor Swift, Morgan Wallen, Kendrick Lamar, they are responsible for people's deaths. I'll tell you how Taylor Swift, Morgan Wallen, and Kendrick Lamar are responsible in about 6 minutes.

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So how is it that people like Morgan Wallen and Taylor Swift are responsible for an increase in fatalities? New Country 105.1 KNCI. It's Jared Marshall. Well, Harvard has discovered that every time a major album is released, there is a 15% spike in traffic deaths here in the U.S. because drivers are distracted

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1: And it's actually true that the space between your eyebrows is called the glabella. 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
3: I knew I'd see her around. I'd be at some party. 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

0: 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I'm gonna take the high road, baby, get gone. 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

0: This morning, Cassandra in Woodland, she gave it a shot. Cody and Joe's $1,000 minute to win it.
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0: to get to know you, know you. 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

Country in the Park 2. It always sneaks up on you. It's going to be here before you know it. Friday, October 23rd, Hard Health Park. Russell Dickerson's going to be there. Bailey Zimmerman's going to be there. 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We got those tickets at CITPFest.com. 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Especially those y'all access. 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It's

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There was always stuff going on around town, especially when the weekend rolls around. And this weekend, UFC Fight Night making its way to Sacramento. Sioux Country 105.1 KNCI. Anthony Hernandez taking on Gregory Rodriguez at the G1C again this Saturday. It's KNCI. I got that.

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0: It's AJ and Country in the Park 2. It's coming back October 23rd. Heart Health Park at Cal Expo. Tony, are you ready?
1: Oh, absolutely. We can't wait, man. It's going to be fun.
0: CITPFest.com to get those tickets. Bailey Zimmerman headlining, and this guy part of it as well. It's Russell Dickerson. KNCI.

0: 10 questions, 60 seconds, $1,000 on the line. That is Cody and Joe's $1,000 Minute to Win It, weekday morning, 7:25, right here on KNCI. My name is AJ, and Alicia here in Sacramento tried her luck on the show.
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0: 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I'm AJ McGuire and Juan Fernando of Elk Grove, one of our latest winners.
1: Hey, I'm Juan Fernando from Elk Grove. 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
0: Yes, he did. 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

you some gas relief. And I don't mean the kind that you take a pill. No, I'm talking about at the pump. This KNCI's $1,000 gas grab right now. It's AJ. I've got another keyword for you. Text the keyword DAY, D-A-Y, to 800-850-1051. 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More keywords you enter, the better chances to win. And that means another keyword is coming up next hour, just after 5 o'clock.

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2: I'm meteorologist Heather Waldman in the KCRA3 Weather Center. Scattered clouds on Thursday. That'll keep the temperatures down a couple of degrees. We'll start the day in the upper 50s. Afternoon highs still in the mid to upper 90s. Better cooling Friday. Get the latest forecast on the KCRA News and the KCRA app.
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0: Sioux Country 105.1 KNCI. I'm AJ McGuire. I was just reading over this very interesting article talking about the California Healthy Kids Survey. And there is some very important information that has been shared from our kids here in the state. I'll fill you on the details and what it is coming up here in just two songs.
1: On a lost and lonely highway, paying for my sins. If you ever saw me out last Friday, I ain't getting in.

0: movies or TV shows?
1: Both. 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
0: For both.
1: If the TV's on, I'm on my phone at least at some point
0: while
1: watching a show.
0: And if someone was to quiz you on what you just watched afterwards, would you be able to tell them?

I was just reading over this interesting study that was done here in California with about 20,000 fifth graders. It's New Country 105.1 KNCI. It was going over the California Healthy Kids Survey, spanning over 459 schools across 67 districts across the state, with almost 40% of fifth graders saying they need mental health care. And this is really eye-opening, especially I've got four boys, and I could definitely do a better job of checking in on them and seeing how they're doing. If there's anything they want to talk about, and it may be somebody besides me that they need to talk to, and that is okay, but pretty eye-opening.

0: October 23rd at Heart Health Park at Cal Expo.
1: Sacramento, it's Russell Dickerson here. I'm coming back for KNCI's Country in the Park Friday, October 23rd with my boys Bailey Zimmerman, Ian Munsick, Ty Penley. 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Girl,

0: 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Well, there are a lot of athletes who wanted to have a professional career, but it ended up not working out, but they found a lot of success in country. Riley Green knows that confidence playing sports can really help when you're on stage.
1: Being a quarterback, you've got to have a certain level of confidence to go out there and lead the pack, I guess, and you're going to get up on stage in front of people and sing about stuff you made up. You got to have some level of confidence then, too. You know what I mean?
0: Steak is you drunk.

0: KNCI.
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I'm AJ McGuire. 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